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Because the real El Dorado isn't made out of diamonds and gold. It's the immortal yearning for peace, love, and understanding in the hearts of everyone.

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And I felt a yearning for that great adventure. So many nights I woke up out of a dream.

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And then I found you. And we found an eternal love right from

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Then I see my old guitar

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If you want to inside your soul,

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Sometimes, somewhere, I'm arriving.